hits die je ontdekt. 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

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You want to know how it went down? 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

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People getting down, that's right. From AM to PM. Club FM, no bullshit, just hits.

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3: Van de sterren van gisteren tot de iconen van morgen. 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

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People getting down, that's right. From AM to PM. Club FM, no bullshit, just hits.

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That's when I knew that your heart was scarring. 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Like, wait, babe, let me

They say that DJs are empty heads. 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Just wait. We'll show you different. Listen, what's going on? Our DJ's mind.

Though this season of her life had been cold, lonely, and tough, though she slipped back into a darkness she had hoped by now to have overcome, she had learned a beautiful lesson as she kissed her girls goodbye and thanked them for getting her out the house. That maybe

She must have faith in the seeds that are planted beneath the snow. She must hold on, and she must let go. She'll be alright. No riding shining armored knight. She will save herself this time. And in fact, tonight,

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You are the words I speak.

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Let me remind this dude he ain't got no money.

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Why is it that when I go out to a nightclub, only the ugly chicks want to step to me? I mean, like I'm ugly or something, huh? What do you mean, huh?